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0: cold low. 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

I love New York. New York City's big fat kitties have been sucked dry again. And nobody writes poems about the urine-soaked hallways we have grown to know and love. But I do. Remember the electric stench of the subway and the bone-jarring ride? Give thanks to Rico 136 for the timeless beauty of a people's art, bringing life to the lifeless and hope to the hopeless. Those wonderful double-decker buses which took me and my grandmother on magical journeys down Fifth Avenue. I heard they're rotting somewhere in South America now. While in Times Square, porno is the true king of kings, holy crusades notwithstanding. Cunt, twat, twooze, tweeze, hair pie, spread, shave, shove, lapped, lick, leaping into the mainstream of life in the Apple. On New Year's Eve, the only balls to fall in this hallowed place will hopefully be the diseased testicles of the good old boys, transforming the Great White Way into a manifesto in support of white nationalism. No doubt, a leftist plot to hide the conspiratorial takeover of pizza. And why not? Does anybody remember Borden's Elsie the Cow displayed in Macy's? Or

These are the good old days. So savor the rich aroma of garbage, putrefying in the midsummer's heat. At least while there is still garbage, and walk barefoot through the mounting piles of dog shit while dogs still have something to shit. And be kind to the junkie muggers that have a right to see themselves as we all do in full TV color on the 6 o'clock news. Are they so much worse than the corporate gangsters we know and love? How about this? How about a real miracle for a change instead of some phony solution to a trumped up crisis? Why not turn Central Park Lake into wine? So Bruno the wino and his friends can enter the kingdom of heaven in style. And be kind to the roaches we now loathe and despise. They'll probably become our only allies for food. But these are the good old days. And a friend is a friend is a friend in the end. Yes, the city is dying, but so are we all. And these are the days we will treasure. When called to account for the days of our lives, at least we'll have something to measure.

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0: Dans une société où personne ne peut plus être reconnu par les autres, chaque individu devient incapable de reconnaître sa propre réalité. 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
1: I get out of the car and I'm standing there looking at the sky. 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

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O Twin Peaked Hill, majestic ghost in echo. 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Timber ashes dusted to the wind, bereft and hollow. 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Ring the cheviots, yell aloud and warm your blood. Resound thrice in voice to the new dawn of Lithia. Sight hedgehope on the horizon and look to the rising sun.

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You dance. Accept the invitation. Accept the invitation to feel. Accept the invocation to dance in the glittering specks of reflective prismatic colors. In the glittering dance of reflective prismatic colors arranged by centuries.

0: police moved in around 8 o'clock last night. Police moved in around 8 o'clock last night. Police moved in around 8 o'clock last night. Police moved in around 8 o'clock last night.
1: Instructions to the officers were to arrest the people.
0: Police moved in around 8 o'clock last night.
1: Instructions to the officers were to arrest the people to prevent a breach of the peace. Serious breach of the peace.

0: instructions to the officers were to arrest the people.
1: Police moved in around 8 o'clock last night.
0: Instructions to the officers were to arrest the people to prevent a breach of the peace. Serious breach of the peace.

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0: 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And my father was in the hospital that time. And he did quite a bit of damage. At the fire department, Forest City, Pendale, above, all around the country. There was like 4 or 5 fire departments. Did quite a bit of damage. And I sent my father to the hospital. Me and Mr. Davis set up a fire department that was an issue in the hospital. It took us some time to get to repair. No, we did not. I don't know. There ain't nobody else. The bullets on the downstairs, it was all up there. What a place.
1: Thank you.

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It shocked me a bit, and I want to tell you because I'm not that you know him, but it's not the point. And he planned it out. He left his boyfriend. I mean, he left notes and things. But he threw himself off a cliff, Peter. And I just wondered what you think that feeling is like. What happens, what goes through your head between throwing yourself off and actually dying? I wondered what you thought of. Perhaps you could call me and tell me because it would help me, because I have a terrible fear of heights. And for me, just the idea of falling so far and being alive. And I just wondered if things go through your head, you know, people that you love and that, or things that you feel that you should have done flash before you, but you can't do anything about it. I just wondered what you thought. You're probably the only person I like call right now. And I'd like to see you, because I think a funny way we're doing that. We just don't really connect.

one day, you know, you're gonna fall or I'm gonna fall. It's gonna happen, and anyway, I'm very sad to see you. You don't mind ever. Hope you're both well. Lots of love. Bye.

Yesterday I woke up in a panic. Not the panic that swallows every sound and spins the wheel frantically, but the panic where everywhere all the animals are crying. The insects are too. Birds, frogs, the kingdom of spiders, all prophecy, all allegory. The skyscrapers are on fire. I stay tuned in, but the radio only plays a voice in the distance that is all but shrouded in static. The voice asks for help or advises on where to go for safety. I can't understand a word, nor where they are in time and space. I look around to assess the risk, but the silence is frightening, and the room reflects nothing but the kind of nothing that happens before fingers from many hands press through the wooden slats, covering the windows, alerting you there is no escape. The threat is all around you. Sincerely yours.

Today, I wake up in a panic. A panic where lines of digital distortion travel, cracked screens scrambling the information. The red and blue flashes of color are happening both outside the window and behind my eyelids inside a dark room. Cacophony swirls in the brightest of hues as animated characters dance in a loop on the borders of consciousness. Sound bursts in four fractions and fractured frames sweep by as life in collage storms.

0: Okay, we're back again. Of course, you're listening to WBAI in New York, and this program is Labrish. My name is Habte Selassie, and we're speaking with Baba, or maybe Ras Baba.
1: Can I give a message? Hello?
0: Go ahead, man.
1: Yeah, I'd just like to say, let's have some music now, huh?
0: Okay. Thank you.
2: You're right.

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To his astonishment, he found an attractive, well-dressed young woman examining books of poetry. She was obviously deeply interested in minding her own business, but would suddenly, without apparent

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I should say that what was at the back of Mr. Smith's mind was an alarm of fire at the zoo, with the beasts and birds all making appropriate noises.

0: I stopped taking drugs when I finally found the Lord. 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

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Bishop of the Great Climate War.

it is up to me, I'll never die. 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

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See you next time. See you then. Looking forward. Me too. Great to hear. Absolutely. Glad we're on the same page. Absolutely. I enjoy our conversations. Absolutely. It's always enriching to explore new ideas with you. Definitely. I hope to see you soon. I hope so too. I'm really looking forward to the next time. I couldn't agree more. Glad we feel the same way. Me too. Goodbye. Bye for now. Have a good day. You too. Thank you. Take care. Take care. Bye. Goodbye. Take care now. See you soon. Until next time. I can't wait. Neither can I. See you next time. See you when I see you. See you then. Until then. Yes, until then. Yes, later. Later. Later. Later. Take care. Take care, bye. Bye-bye and take care.
Bye for now. Bye. Bye-bye. See you. See you. Bye. Bye now. Take care. You too. Bye-bye now. See you soon. Yes, bye, and take good care. Thanks. Bye-bye. Bye for now. Take care. You too. Bye. Bye-bye. Have a good day. Thank you.

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Whichever way you dog, when you play, play hard, never play the game less. Full 100, yes. Depend progress. Depend some styling and the good life, man, you don't know the flex.

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Create your own bless. Create your own bless. Never be the gameless. For 100 years, live on progress. 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
1: Wow. New York, just like I pictured it. Skyscrapers and everything.
2: Hey, brother. Hey, come here, Slick. Huh? Hey, you look hip, man. Hey, you wanna make yourself $5, man?
1: Yeah, bro.
2: Hey, look here, run this cross street for me right quick, okay?
1: What? Huh? I don't know. What? I'm just going across the street.
3: Shut your mouth.
1: Pause, no. What I do?
4: Turn around. Put your hands behind your back. Let's go.
5: The jury of your peers having found you guilty. 10 years.
1: What? Come on. 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
1: Oh, y'all thought I was about to spit, huh? Nah, this your boy Dave New York, chilling over this prolific beat, talking about my man Jay Dilla, rest in peace, the illest to ever do it, the most humble dude I ever knew, dude had a heart the size of this world, you know what I'm saying? 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

0: 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Yo, 50 of my mans right now.
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0: 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I got 50 of my mans right now. 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
0: right now. 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
1: Run that.

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1: 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Who the fuck do you think you're talking to? Oh, yeah? 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

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Then my name was Ice-T, Hustler. 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
0: But how does he do it?
2: 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That's what I'm doing.
0: Stop! 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
3: Now I'ma break it.

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1: made
0: of suffering.
1: Truth.
0: Genres full of joy.
1: Ritual.
0: Sounds like black.
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0: White page, and they want to know how it got there.
1: Vous êtes avec Pascal jusqu'à 23h45.
0: All the off key that we have been given.
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